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1: 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What's up? 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

0: 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Also seek shade wherever possible. Drink water regularly, even if you're not thirsty. Keep cool, beat the heat, use fans or air conditioning, and spend time in air-conditioned spaces and take breaks in the shade. Did you know that older adults, children, and people with chronic illnesses are at most risk of a heat stroke? Here are the warning signs. Body temperatures above 39.4 degrees, hot, dry skin, confusion or slurred speech, or a seizure, rapid strong pulses, and loss of consciousness. If you spot any of these symptoms, call 999 immediately. Summer should be a time for joy and outdoor fun, not a health risk. So remember to protect, hydrate, and cool down so you can stay safe in the summer sun.
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Now that we're moving into the summer months, you might be thinking about going on beach trips with your friends and family. 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For every 1 degree temperature increase, the risk of drowning increases by 7%. 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Number one, check the tides and the weather. 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

0: 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And number 5, remember, float to live. 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If someone is struggling in the water, see it, say it, sort it, by calling 999 and asking for the Coast Guard.
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If you're thinking that my life is a hoot and a holler from the start of the day to the dark of the night, and that it's ringing like a bell that you only want to follow, gotta trust me when I say I'm just trying to get it right. Still I think about myself as a lucky old dreamer.

you're asking for my time. 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Time is all we'll ever need, but it's gotta have a meaning. 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

the Lars. 1990 got to number 13 with There She Goes. Before that, Carly Simon, 1982. And Why got to number 10. And this is the Analog Years. Hi, how you doing? I'm David Cloak, playing, well, I hope, the cream of the crop of songs between the 1960s and 1995, an important year, because that's when digital radio got introduced into

So Phil Oakey, Giorgio Moroder, together in Electric Dreams. For me, Giorgio Moroder, I always associate him with Donna Summer and all of those brilliant 1970s disco classics. And they're the Trogs with A Girl Like You. They're from Hampshire and had a number one in the summer of 1966.

0: 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And these are the analogue years from 1988. Number 24 in the UK. Did a bit better in the US. Number 7, Australia's In Excess and Never Tear Us Apart.
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1: 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And we play the best from this era. These are the analog years. Ages Radio.

These Dreams to get it to number 8 in 1988, would you believe? Hearts and Never. And there, Boz Scaggs with the Lido Shuffle, 1977, got to number 13. And apparently his real name is William Royce Scaggs. I'm not sure which one I prefer. Anyway, we'll keep it 1977. Number

0: one great thing that I like about this song is Mel C. Bear with me. Mel C was on Desert Island Disc some years ago, and part of a collection of songs that she would take to the desert island was this, I Wish, from Stevie Wonder. Not only that, but this would have been the song that she would have kept and discarded all the rest. And I have to say, enough respect, Mel C.
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you know what? I don't think I've ever seen a green tambourine, let alone played one. Lemon Pipers from 1968 got to number 8. Apparently the genre for that particular song is bubblegum pop. And I looked that up, and apparently that means that it is considered disposable and generally associated with one-hit wonders. Well, these guys definitely didn't have one-hit wonders. Certainly not OMD.

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Mountain Belters from the 1970s on the Analog Years from agesradio.com. 1973, number 6 hit for Elton John, Goodbye Yellow Brick Road, and there. Beautiful, isn't it? Joan Armour Trading, awarded a CBE in 2020 for her services to music. There's her number 10 1976 hit, Love and Affection. Going to play you a band now who have an impressive track record. They had a hit in every year from 1970 to 1984. Now, I wonder how that started. It's

Gears from agesradio.com, playing the familiar and the unfamiliar. Well, the familiar, Hot Chocolate, Started With a Kiss, number 5, 1982. And there, from Dusseldorf, Propaganda from 1990, only got to number 40. Unbelievable, really. That's a great song. Heaven Give Me Words. Let's end this hour of the Analog Years with another song that only got to number 48, amazingly, for Don Henley. This is the end of The Innocents.

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3: 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If there is such a thing.

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This is the Analog Years from AgesRadio.com. I'm David Cloak with the late, great Gary Moore with the Easy Beats classic Friday on My Mind. 1987 got to number 26. And The Cure, who I have a connection with because we

Beatles, T-Rex, ABC, Status Quo, plus many more for now. Let's take Something Out the Ashes from the Joy Division and play you New Order. 1993, it's a number four hit, Regret.

just wondering if the modern day equivalent of that song would be Blog Writer. Got to number one in 1966 in 10 countries, would you believe? The Beatles. And Paperback Writer on the Analog Years. 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

So good. Lexicon of Love, ABC with Poison Arrow, 1982, got to number 6. And there, I don't know why, but every time I hear that song, I have a bit of a mental block. I can't believe it's from Status Quo. Pictures of Matchstick Men, number 7, 1968, on the Analog Years. Here's Steve Winwood.

impressive album, and I do mean super impressive album, from 1986, back in the high life again. There's Steve Winwood with a number one US smash, got to number 13 in this country with Higher Love. The story for that song doesn't end there. Double Grammy Award winner. One award was for Best Male Pop Vocal Performance, and the other for Record of the Year. Ooh, now that's impressive.

0: Superstar song that was released in 1977 but charted number 24 in 1978. Foreigner, Cold as Ice, and there, well, need no introduction, do they? Oasis. From What's the Story? Morning Glory, 1995. She's electric.
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1984, and they're the last top 40 single for the Moody Blues. I know you're out there somewhere. And this is David Clegg saying thank you very much for your company. I will leave you with a song from the big chair, Tears for Fears, and Shout.

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Hello and welcome to the Sheppey FM Sunday Church Show. My name is Matt Spockia and I have the joy of leading Good News Church Sheppey. It's so good to have you with us and to join us today. It's always such a joy to be able to share with you guys the greatest news ever to be known, that you are loved by the God of the Bible, which has been freely revealed through Jesus Christ and that can be personally known through the Holy Spirit. And this God who loves you invites you today to know his love for you. And so before we go on with the rest of the show, I'm going to pray for us and we're going to listen to our first song. Jesus, thank you for this opportunity to meet with you today from wherever we are listening from. Thank you that you are pleased to meet with us in whatever season of life we find ourselves in today. Whether we are experiencing life up on the mountaintops or if we're experiencing life in the deep valleys. Help us today to meet with you through our time together. Give us ears to hear you, hearts that are open to you, and faith to trust in you. May today glorify you. Amen. This is our first song, I Thank God.

Today's scripture is from John chapter 14, verses 1 to 7. Let not your hearts be troubled. Believe in God. Believe also in me. In my Father's house are many rooms. If it were not so, would I have told you that I go to prepare a place for you? And if I go and prepare a place for you, I will come again and I will take you to myself, that where I am, you may also be. And you know the way to where I'm going. Thomas said to Jesus, Lord, we do not know where you are going. How can we know the way? Jesus said to him, I am the way and the truth and the life. No one comes to the Father except through me. If you had known me, you would have known my Father also. From now on, you do know him and have seen him. Before we reflect on these verses, let's listen to our next worship song. This is Our God.

Have you ever had the experience where you are following someone and they know where they're going, but you don't? When I was a kid, we had this very experience as a family. Back in the day where we didn't have mobile phones, sat navs, internet on our phones, aircon, or even power steering. Back when we only had one road on and off Sheppey. Anyway, we were on our way, and so we hoped to a theme park for the day. We were going in convoy with some family friends. All was going well until we could no longer see them out in front. We had no mobile phone to check in with them or to get instructions of which way we should go next. There was no sat nav to lead us to where we were going. We were hot and we were bothered and we were lost. It's safe to say that our hearts were troubled. We had no choice but to head back home. In this passage, the disciples' hearts are troubled. Why? Well, Jesus has begun to share with them that soon he would leave them. Soon he would be gone. And more than that, one of them would betray him and one of them would deny him. And so in this moment, Jesus could see their hearts and he could see that they were troubled. We've all been there before, right? We thought we knew the way. We thought we understood the journey we were on. But then all of a sudden something changes and we're lost and we're troubled. Jesus has called the disciples to follow him and he has become their friend. They had experienced his tender heart towards them. They'd seen him heal the sick, make the blind see, even raise the dead to life. They've seen him calm storms and multiply loaves and fishes. They'd seen him forgive the sins of people. They didn't want him to go. They didn't want to leave his presence. And worse still, they had no idea where he was going or how to get there. Well, where was Jesus going? Well, we know that he was going to the cross. Jesus was soon to be unjustly tried as a criminal and tragically executed with the most shameful of deaths, the death reserved for the worst of humans. Jesus went to the cross to prepare a place in the Father's house for his disciples. Those who trusted in him and followed him then, and those who trust and follow him now. Jesus' death on the cross has made it possible for every human to know God and to know the way to life with him. The Bible tells us that we are all like sheep have gone astray. Our natural internal satnav is prone to life without God because we are born under the bloodline of the first man, Adam, and we've inherited the bloodline of sin. Rebellion against God. Our sin causes a separation from God. Sin blinds us from seeing him and binds us from getting to him by ourselves. Sin keeps us far from God. Sin is the gift of the evil one who longs and loves to entice humanity away from the wonder of the truth of a God who loves us and longs for us to know life with him. The death of Jesus is a sacrifice of love that both pays the debt of sin and cleanses us from sin, healing our separation from God. And so this is why Jesus came to earth. This is why he went to the cross. And this is how he made a way for us to enjoy the room he prepared for us in the Father's house. John 3:16, very famous verse, says this: "For God so loved the world that he gave his only Son, that whoever believes in him should not perish but have eternal life. For God did not send his Son into the world to condemn the world, but in order that the world might be saved through him. Whoever believes in him is not condemned, but whoever does not believe is condemned already, because he has not believed in the name of the only Son of God." God could have left us in our sin with no way back to him and no hope of eternal life with him. This could have been our lot, and worse still, we could have been left condemned to an eternity without him. But he loves us so that he sent his Son the way so that we could see him, follow him, and follow him back to life with God. Jesus' promise is this: "I will come again and I will take you with me and you will be with me." Jesus is the way to eternal life and he is coming back to lead us into eternal life with God. It will be a glorious and stunning reality
There will be no more sin. There will be no effect of sin. There'll be no tears, no sickness, no tragedy, no trauma, no hurt, no horrors, no abuse, no injustice, no war. It will be made new and perfectly good forever. Do you long to reach heaven's shores? Do you know the way? His name is Jesus, and he invites you to come and to know him today. And when you do, you will have the certainty of eternal life, knowing that he has dealt with our sin and knowing that one day he will come and lead us home to the Father's house. Let's reflect on these truths for a little while as we hear our next song, For God So Loved the World. For

We're just going to spend a short moment in prayer. Feel free to use this time to say your own prayers to God or to amen along with me. Thank you, Heavenly Father, for loving us. Loving us so much that you did not abandon us, but instead you sent your Son, Jesus, to come and save us from the reality and consequences of sin. You didn't leave us as sheep without a shepherd, but you came and tasted suffering that you may rescue us. Jesus, thank you for enduring the cross for us, that through your death we may be forgiven of our sin by the payment of your death on the cross. Thank you that you, who knew no sin, holy and perfect in every way, in love, you chose to become sin on the cross so that we could be pardoned of our debt before our holy God. A gift of grace and mercy. We did nothing to earn it. We certainly did not deserve it. But in your rich love, you rescued us because you delight in us. Jesus, we rejoice that you are our risen King. You are alive and very well. Thank you that you have defeated death itself. And through your resurrection, you offer the hope of new and eternal life to all who put their trust in you. Lord, we ask that you would put the hope of heaven in our hearts afresh. Help us to see you. Soften our hearts that we may believe you and give us faith to follow you. Lord, we confess our sin before you now. We are sorry for how we have tried to do life on our own way. We're sorry for how we have not loved you and not honored you. We praise you for the gift of full forgiveness and pardon that's made possible through Jesus. Help us not to give in to temptation when it comes. Strengthen us and give us all we need to resist the enticement of the evil one. Thank you that you promise to help us in all our temptation and that you make a way out for us so that we may escape it. Thank you that you are victorious over sin in every way and that when we live life with you, we are made free from sin and alive to you. Holy Spirit, give us all we need to live lives that rejoice in the light of your love and help us to seek you, help us to find you and to know you for all of our days. Give us what we need, Lord, to follow you and your word for your glory, our good and the good of those around us. Let your light and love shine through our lives as we love our neighbours as you love us. In your name we pray. Amen. We're now going to have our final song of the day. This is Hymn of Heaven.

0: Thank you for joining us today. If you would like to know more about Jesus and the message that's been shared today, please do not hesitate to get in touch with me. You can contact me through the Good News Church Sheppey website or the Facebook page that we have. All that's left for me to say is until next time, goodbye and God bless.
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0: make sure someone always knows your up-to-date plans. And number 5, remember, float to live. If you find yourself panicking, turn so that you're on your back, lay as flat as possible, tilt your head back with your ears underwater and your mouth open so you can breathe. If someone is struggling in the water, see it, say it, sort it, by calling 999 and asking for the Coast Guard.
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1: Yeah. What's up? Yeah. This is the AJ.

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1: 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Did you know that older adults, children and people with chronic illnesses are at most risk of a heat stroke? 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Body temperatures above 39.4 degrees, hot dry skin, confusion or slurred speech, or a seizure, rapid strong pulses and loss of consciousness. If you spot any of these symptoms, call 999 immediately. Summer should be a time for joy and outdoor fun, not a health risk. So remember to protect, hydrate and cool down so you can stay safe in the summer sun.
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Afternoon, it's Kylie Minogue and Your Disco Needs You. 92.2 is Sheppey FM at just coming up 10 past 12, Sunday the 19th of July. How are you? The sun is shining. It's lovely here on the island today. Coming up at 1 o'clock, we are counting down the 30 biggest songs on the island with the Sheppey chart. So I thought, you know, Luke's not in. Let's just take over for now before we do that, shall we? We have had a request as well come in from Phil. He'd like to hear Kelly Rowland and David Guetta with When Love Takes Over. That's on its way. You can have your request on the radio in the next hour if you like. 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Are you on FM on 92.2? Or are you listening on our brand new DAB digital radio across the Isle of Sheppey and, of course, across the Medway towns? Right, let's get that request on then, shall we? Here it is, Kelly Rowland, David Guetta, When Love Takes Over.

saw them live at Rochester Castle the other week. McFly and I'll Be Okay, and number one all the way back from 2004. So are you dreading the week ahead? Are you still at school? I can't remember when the Isle of Sheppey Academy breaks up. Or have you broken up for the summer? Are the parents sitting there going, oh my goodness, I've got 6 weeks of children to deal with? Well, you know, it's not going to be that bad, is it? It could be worse. At least the sun is shining at the moment, at least. Anyway, let's continue with the music. This is a great one. Right the way back to the year 2000. New Generation, In Your Arms, Rescue Me.

using a sample from Blondie's Heart of Glass. That is Pacifica and Lost in a Translation. I'm going to do something I've not done for quite a while here on the station. I'm going to bring you some cheese on toast in a couple of songs' time. Cheesy tracks to make you smile this Sunday. But before we get there, we've got some Sabrina Carpenter on her way. But to kick us into that, we've got Lisa Lowy. This is the theme to the Raccoons, and Run With Us.

0: Sabrina Carpenter and Manchild. You're listening to 92.2 Sheppy FM. I'm Trevor, with you through till 4 o'clock this afternoon. At one, we're going to be counting down the island's 30 biggest songs with the Sheppy charts. But let's do something I've not done for quite a while.
1: Cheese on toast.
0: Right, cheese on toast. This is where we play you three cheesy tunes. You normally wouldn't hear these on the radio that often. So let's bring you a debut single all the way back from January the 24th. This song got to number 8 in the UK chart. It's the highest it reached around the world. They followed it up with a single, Ugly. It is American pop duo Daphne and Celeste. Ooh, stick you.
1: Cheese on toast.

0: Yeah, don't worry, you are still listening to the radio. It's Daphne and Celeste. Ooh, Stick You. Hands up, who's singing along to that one? I saw it on a edition of Top of the Pops on Friday night on BBC 4. I thought I had to play it.
1: She's on toast.
0: I'm going to stick with debut hit singles for the next two as well. This one that comes from March the 24th, 1997. This was the group's biggest and most successful single to date. Taken from their debut album, Middle of Nowhere. You're all going to know this one. This is Hanson and Umbop.
1: She's on toast.

0: Hanson and Umbop. That was a number one for Hanson back in 97. How many of you went out and bought that? I know I did. And the album's actually one of my favourite albums of all time as well. Anyway, one last slice.
1: Cheese on toast.
0: We're going to go back to 2002 now, April the 22nd. This was following a nationwide hunt for a new pop group. Following the success of S Club 7, their managers wanted to create the S Club Juniors. And here they are with their debut single that reached number two on the UK charts. This is One Step Closer.
1: Cheese on toast.

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Connells and 74, 75, all the way back from 2000, sorry, from 1995. Got a bit confused then. You're listening to Sheffy FM 92.2. It's just coming up 10 minutes to 1 on Sunday the 19th of July. How are you? The sun is shining. I'm Trevor. I'm with you till 4. The Sheffy chart is on its way in just a couple of songs time. Who will be number one today? Can Michael Jackson retain the top spot with Billie Jean? Or could it be a brand new entry? Don't go anywhere. We will find out soon. But right now, let's bring you another one of those great tracks from the late, great Bonnie Tyler. This is Holding Out for a Hero.

0: Oh Yeah from 1996. Don't go anywhere, we are about to count down the Sheppy chart. Who will be in the countdown of the 30 biggest songs on the island this week? We're going to find out straight after the weather.
1: The weather in just a moment.
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0: This afternoon it will become dry as cloud breaks up to reveal sunny spells. Plenty of late sunshine will be there throughout the evening with highs of 20 degrees Celsius. Looking at your tide times for the afternoon, the next high will be at 1 minute past five with a height of 5.6 metres and your next low at 25 minutes to 12 this evening with a height of 0.5 metres.
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0: Afternoon then, let's count them down, shall we? The 30 biggest songs on the island are down to you streaming them, downloading them, buying them, or having them played right here on Sheppy FM 92.2. We are live on 92.2 FM across the Isle of Sheppy, online around the world, and of course... If you've got DAB Digital Radio, we're now live across Swale and the Medway Towns. So this week in the chart, we have got two new entries, two re-entries, two non-movers. 15 songs are going down, 9 are going up. Will Michael Jackson and Billie Jean hold the top spot? You will have to stay tuned and we'll let you know around 3 o'clock this afternoon. So kicking into the chart straight away at number 30, we've got a song dropping 5 places. It was a new entry last week for Samba, My Body Isn't Ready.

It's a new entry at number 29 for Manchester-born DJ Josh Baker, along with collaborator Poppy Bascom and My Place. You're going to find him partying the way at Amnesia in Ibiza over the summer. That's where he likes to spend his summer. He's a world-renowned DJ, did you know? I didn't even know who he was. But there you go. Apparently, that's where he goes every summer. He has a residency at Amnesia in Ibiza. So if you're jetting off to Ibiza this summer, you might bump into him. Right, continuing the countdown now with a song dropping 18 places. 13 weeks ago, this was number one on the Sheppey charts. This is Olivia Rodrigo and Drop Dead.

thanks to that one little TikTok video at the start of the year. This has been Zara Larsson's year, hasn't it? There we go. Lush Life, 28 weeks on the chart this week, dropping 7 places to number 27. Another lady who's having a great year so far is Miss Sienna Spyro. Her debut album, Visitor, went to number 2 in the album chart. And for the whole of this week, she's been in the United States promoting the album. Her set that she performed, Great Expectation, on the Jimmy Fallon Show was absolutely mind-blowing, and she's been doing tours and all sorts while she's been there. She is going to be a massive, massive star. Definitely one of my brand new favourites. Here she is, though, with that track, Great Expectation, climbing 1 place this week, and number 26.

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1: I think it's bad news for the English game.

Wednesday in the week, that song was tracking to be number one. Then Argentina happened, didn't it? But of course, last night we had the third place playoff, France versus England. We won 6-4 with goals from Declan Rice, Ezri Konsa, Bukayo Saka and Jude Bellingham. So we can almost guarantee that in 3 years' time, Three Lions will be back in the charts as we head off to Euro. Where are we? Euro 28. Yes, let's see what that holds. Last time we were in the finals. Right, talking football, we got a song that's been used for a lot of football coverage. Also, it's a bit of an anniversary year for this song. It's a song that originally got to number 62 in the UK charts all the way back in 1982. However, with the popularity of this song rising yet again, it's a re-entry, or a new entry, should I say, at number 24 on the Sheffy chart. Everyone knows this song. This is Journey. Don't Stop Believing.

Internet sensation DJ Goja and Machico with Jason Derulo there. This week down two places at number 23. We've got some brilliant breakers on their way for you later on today. We've got the brand new single from The Killers frontman Brandon Flowers. We've also got brand new music. Oh, I got a bit lost there. Brand new music from Kelly Clarkson, which I've got to say is a great song. And we're looking at the World Cup. We've got Empire of the Sun. They're going to be performing hopefully later today. We got another one from them and a brand new single from Robbie Williams, all to do with the FIFA World Cup. So don't go anywhere. Next up, though, we got a song climbing the chart again, two places. 26 weeks this song has been on the chart, and this week climbing yet again. Zara Larsson and Midnight Sun.

0: climbing the chart two places again this week to 21. Calvin Harris and Clementine Douglas. That is Blessings. Right, let's count them down then, shall we, from 30 to 21. Samba down 5 at 30, My Body Isn't Ready. A new entry for Josh Baker and Poppy Bascom at My Place at 29. Down 18, Olivia Rodrigo and Drop Dead at 28. And Zara Larsson and Lush Life down 7 at 27. Sienna Spira climbing 1 with Great Expectation at 26. Badil Skinner and the Lightning Seeds, 3 lines dropping 2 at 25. Journey and Don't Stop Believing is a new entry at 24. And it's down 2 for DJ Goja and Jason Derulo at Michiko at 23. Zara Larsson's at 22, climbing 2 with Midnight Sun. And you just heard it climbing 2 at 21. Calvin Harris, Clementine Douglas and Blessings. We are going to get into the top 20 very shortly. First up, though,
1: the Sheppy chart, Breakers.
0: Breakers are songs that may or may not chart in the next couple of weeks, but they're brand new to the playlist and are added for you to request. The first one comes from the frontman of The Killers. He's bringing out a brand new album of his own stuff. He is Brandon Flowers, and the track is called Paradise, and it's very much a country song.

0: Brandon Flowers and Paradise. Apologies if there was a bit of a naughty word in there. Just checking that one out. Brand new and added to the playlist right now, so there you go. It is a bit of a countrified song, not the kind of thing you'd expect from the frontman of The Killers, is it? It's quite good though, and that could be a big hit. We'll have to carry on listening to find out if it is next Sunday.
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0: Right, continuing with our brand new songs, and this one is a World Cup themed one. This comes from Australians' Empire of the Sun. Okay, they're teaming up with Danny Ocean to bring you a brand new track called Lego. Now, this one is a song capturing the spirit of unity, hope, and shared celebration at the heart of the world's biggest sporting event. So this is going to be used during the final of this evening. It's called Lego by Empire of the Sun and Danny Ocean. Take a listen, see what you think.

0: Prada's son, Danny Ocean Lego. Going to be used during the final tonight of the FIFA World Cup. Who will win that this evening? Argentina. We don't want them to win, do we? And that's versus Spain. Did anyone else think that Argentina was cheating quite badly on Wednesday night? Obviously, that's going to be tonight, 8 o'clock, on all the usual channels. Or, of course, if you're not bothered about the football, you can listen to Phil with the end of the week show right here from 7 o'clock. Right, we're going to be right back with the top 20.
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3: 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Number three, know what the beach flags mean. Number four, make sure someone always knows your up-to-date plans. And number five, remember, float to live. If you find yourself panicking, turn so that you're on your back, lay as flat as possible, tilt your head back with your ears underwater and your mouth open so you can breathe. If someone is struggling in the water, see it, say it, sort it, by calling 999 and asking for the Coast Guard.
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0: And into the top 20 here we go. Last week, Michael Jackson was number one with Billie Jean. Can he stay there tonight? Well, let me tell you, at number 20, we got a song dropping 19 places. That means we've got a new number one. Michael Jackson, Billie Jean, this week's number 20.

Following the success of the album Visitor, Sienna Spyro is back in the chart at number 19 with Die on This Hill. We still got some great breakers to play you a little bit later on. As I said, we know Kelly Clarkson and Robbie Williams are on their way. We now, though, know that Michael Jackson is no longer number one on the Sheppy chart. So who could it be? Let me tell you the contenders today. Ella Langley, another, Prosper and Clooney, and Shakira. They are our four contenders for the number one on the Sheppy chart. In the middle of the week, we also had Oasis with Wonderwall. Will that still chart this week? You're going to need to find out by staying tuned. Next up at 18, dropping three places, Malcolm Todd and Earrings.

0: Stella Lefty and Boston dropping one place this week to number 17. Right, let's bring you the community news.
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0: On the 1st of August, that's Saturday, 2 weeks' time, you can go to afternoon tea at Castle Connections in Queenborough. 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You must book, though. 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That £15 includes, obviously, the whole afternoon tea and a glass of Pimm's.
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0: And back into the chart we go. At number 16, we got a song climbing three places. It's been in the chart for for 3 weeks, and it's been climbing week on week. Hugel and Male and Ultranate and Move Into the Sun.

It doesn't matter, whenever I hear that song, I do just smile. Sax Boy Billy is climbing three places at 15 this week with the Puerto Rico song. Next up at 14, we have a non-mover. This was a dance track that entered the charts 6 weeks ago. Looks set to continue to climb for Silver Bumper and On Tonight.

soundtrack to The Devil Wears Prada 2, Sienna, Spyro and Material Lover. This week dropping one place to number 13. You're listening to the Sheppy Chart live on Sheppy FM 92.2. Just gone 10 past 2 on Sunday the 19th of July. We know Michael Jackson's no longer number one, but I can tell you someone else who was number one 8 weeks ago. This week she is at number 12 with her single The Cure. This is Olivia Rodrigo.

0: 28 weeks on the charts. Man I Need by Olivia Dean. This week a non-mover at number 11. 4 weeks to go before that becomes a Hall of Fame track here on the Sheppy charts. I think it's going to do it, don't you? Right, let's count them down, shall we, from 20 to 11. Down 19 at 20, Michael Jackson and Billie Jean. Re-entry for Senna Spyro and Dionys Hill at 19. Malcolm Todd and Earrings is down 3 at 18. And Stella Lefty Boston dropping 1 at 17. Climbing 3 at 16, Hugel, Emmael and Ultranate moving to the sun. Sax Boy Billy, the Puerto Rico song, climbing 3 at 15. It's a non-mover at 14 for Silver Bumper and On Tonight. Dropping 1 at 13, Sienna Spyro and Material Lover. Down 4 at 12, Olivia Rodrigo and The Cure. And a non-mover at 11, Olivia Dean, Man I Need. So we know Michael Jackson is no longer number one. Who will be there tonight? Our contenders, as I said earlier, Prosper and Clooney, another Shakira or Ella Langley. One of those is likely to be our number one this week. Don't go anywhere, and we'll find out soon who they are.
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0: Next up, two more breakers, and the first one is a song that will be performed this evening at the World Cup final. It's the official FIFA anthem called Desire from Robbie Williams. He's teamed up with Nicole Scherzinger and Laura Pausini for this. It was first performed last year during a Chelsea match, but tonight he's added Nicole Scherzinger to it. It's going to be a spectacular halftime show. 17 minutes long, apparently. That's how long it's going to be. But here it is, Robbie and Nicole and Pausini. This is Desire.

0: is saved.
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1: Final breaker of the week comes from Kelly Clarkson. I heard this on Friday and I absolutely loved it the first minute I heard it. It's a basic anthem that's inspired by the emotional energy of hits such as Since You've Been Gone. It's a song about refusing to say what others want to hear, describing it as a sarcastic and relatable track about being misunderstood in conversations. Here it is, brand new music from Kelly Clarkson, I'd Be Lying.

0: absolutely love that. Kelly Clarkson and I'd Be Lying. All those songs are now available to request on the Sheppy FM playlist. 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
0: Right, let's count them down. And we know that Michael Jackson is no longer number one. Who will take the top? Well, I can tell you we're kicking off with a re-entry. This song entered the Sheppy chart 97 weeks ago. It was when Oasis announced their comeback tour. Well, here they are again, following its use on the field in the football. This is Oasis and Wonderwall at
1: number 10.

0: doesn't matter whether it's being used for football or anything else. Oasis and Wonderwall is such an anthem. There it is, re-entering the chart this week at number 10. Continuing the countdown, next dropping two places at 9, Taylor Swift, I Knew It, I Knew You.
1: Number 9.

0: Taylor Swift and I Knew It, I Knew You, this week at number 9. Still no photos from that wedding though. It's all very mysterious, isn't it? You would think by now we'd have had it in OK or Hello. But of course we are looking forward to seeing what she wore. Continuing the countdown with our recent greatest hit that entered our Hall of Fame. It's been on the chart for over a year. Sam Fender and Olivia Dean, Rain Me In, is this week's
1: number 8.

0: honestly one of the biggest songs of all time in UK chart history now. Sam Fender and Olivia Dean, Rain Me In. 54 weeks on the chart, dropping 2 places to number 8 this week. And someone else who's on the brink of chart history is, of course, Mr. Harry Styles. We're talking about Residences at the Wembley Stadium. He did 12 nights, it was amazing, and now his music is still flying. Dropping 4 places this week, though, this is Harry Styles and American Girls.
1: Number 7.

0: Harry Styles and American Girls, dropping four places at seven. We're going to go to the ads, but we're going to be straight back with a song that was number one 7 weeks ago, and it's going to drop one place to number six. Do not go anywhere.
1: The Sheppy Chart.
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0: was number one 7 weeks ago, this week dropping one. And number six, Ariana and Hey That I Made You Love Me. The album Petal is released on the 31st of July, just over a week to go for that, and I'm looking forward to seeing what she comes up with. Next up, another previous number one, Olivia Rodrigo and Stupid Song, dropping one place this week on the Sheppy charts.
1: Number five.

0: stupid song could ever say.
1: We're getting ever closer to finding out who is number one this week on the Sheppy chart. Remember, as soon as we've done that, we're going to go into songs that were number one on this date in weeks gone past. Got some great songs in there tonight. But this week at number four, we got one of those songs that dropped on the Sheppy chart 16 weeks ago. I think that's wrong. I've done that wrong. Hold on. Yeah, something's gone wrong there. I'll have to sort that out. But yeah, Prosper and Clooney and Free Your Mind this week at
2: number four.

Clooney and Free Your Mind, 12 weeks on the chart. Got that right now. Climbing 13 places to this week's number 4. So we still got 3 songs to go. Who will be number 1 tonight? I can tell you it's either going to be another with 54 Ultra, Ella Langley, or Shakira and Burna Boy.

0: Well, with the World Cup final taking place tonight, let's put that anthem at number three, climbing 10 places this week. This is Shakira and Burna Boy with Die Die.
1: Number three.

0: You've heard that played before every World Cup match this year. Shakira with Burna Boy and Die Die. It's the official anthem of the FIFA World Cup 2026. And what a World Cup it's been. The final tonight at 8 o'clock. Argentina versus Spain. Right, two songs left to play. Let's see who's at two.
1: Number two.
0: It's another 54 Ultra and Talk to You.

0: It's had a massive jump this week of 15 places, another, and 54 Ultra, Talk to You, 16 weeks on the charts. Still a chance that could go number one in the next couple of weeks. Right, let's do it then. Shall we count them down from 10 to 2?
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0: Re-entry at 10 for Oasis and Wonderwall. Down 2 at 9, Taylor Swift, I Knew It, I Knew You. Down 2 at 8, Sam Fender and Olivia Dean, Rein Me In. And it's dropping 4 at 7, Harry Styles, American Girls. Down 1 at 6, Ariana Grande and I Hate That I Made You Love Me. Down 1 at 5, Olivia Rodrigo, Stupid Song. Climbing 13 at 4, Prosper and Clooney, Free Your Mind. And it's up 10 for Shakira and Burna Boy with Die Die at 3. And at 2, you just heard it, climbing 15 places. Another and 54 Ultra, Talk to You.
1: This week's number one.
0: It's been on the Sheppy chart for 23 weeks. It's been number one in the United States for 13, but it's finally climbed to the top of the Sheppy chart. Ella Langley, Choosing Texas, is this week's number one.

0: Congratulations to Ella Langley, who's taken the top spot on the Sheppey chart. Can she hold on for another week? You'll need to tune in next week at 4 o'clock to find out whether or not she can stay there for two. Don't go anywhere. We're going to do the weather, and then we'll be back with those songs from years gone past.
1: The weather in just a moment.
2: 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This year alone, an estimated £4.9 million will be wasted on unused medicines, which could be reinvested into improving your NHS services. So don't be afraid to check their medication. Encourage them to only order what they need and take any that's not being used back to their local pharmacy for safe disposal. Help us make more of your NHS.
0: So there'll be plenty of sunshine leading you through into the late evening tonight with highs of 20 degrees Celsius. Tonight will remain dry and largely clear with a few bands of high cloud pushing in from the north, lows of 13 degrees. And your tide times. Your next high tide is at 1 minute past 5 with a height of 5.6 metres and the next low at 11.35 with a height of 0.5 metres.
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0: So coming up, we're going to bring you number ones that were on this date in years gone past. We are then going to go through the decades until 6.30 and the church service from this morning. 7 o'clock, it will be Phil Crowder with the end of the week show. Songs to look forward to in the next hour. The Wanted, B.O.B. with Airplanes, JLS, Beat Again, Florence and the Machine, Little Mix and lots more. The Sheppey Chart will be back next Sunday at 4 o'clock. Can Ella Langley remain your top chart hits? Remember, you request them, you buy them, you stream them, and it gets in the chart. Currently, Ella Langley is the most played song on Sheppey FM for the last 7 days. Right, so anyway, have a great week. Enjoy the first week of the summer holidays if you are on them. And I'm going to bring you the biggest summer song from 2024. And of course, it was the biggest song on the Sheppey Chart in that year. This is Sabrina Carpenter and Espresso.

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now that we're moving into the summer months, you might be thinking about going on beach trips with your friends and family. 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For every 1 degree temperature increase, the risk of drowning increases by 7%. 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

0: make sure someone always knows your up-to-date plans. And number 5, remember, float to live. If you find yourself panicking, turn so that you're on your back, lay as flat as possible, tilt your head back with your ears underwater and your mouth open so you can breathe. If someone is struggling in the water, see it, say it, sort it, by calling 999 and asking for the Coast Guard.
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Keep cool, beat the heat, use fans or air conditioning, and spend time in air-conditioned spaces and take breaks in the shade. Did you know that older adults, children, and people with chronic illnesses are at most risk of a heat stroke? Here are the warning signs. Body temperatures above 39.4 degrees, hot, dry skin, confusion or slurred speech, or a seizure, rapid strong pulses, and loss of consciousness. If you spot any of these symptoms, call 999 immediately. Summer should be a time for joy and outdoor fun, not a health risk. So remember to protect, hydrate, and cool down so you can stay safe

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and welcome to the Sheppey FM Sunday Church Show. My name is Matt Spockier, and I have the joy of leading Good News Church Sheppey. It's so good to have you with us and to join us today. It's always such a joy to be able to share with you guys the greatest news ever to be known, that you are loved by the God of the Bible, which has been freely revealed through Jesus Christ, and that can be personally known through the Holy Spirit. And this God who loves you invites you today to know his love for you. And so before we go on with the rest of the show, I'm going to pray for us and we're going to listen to our first song. Jesus, thank you for this opportunity to meet with you today from wherever we are listening from. Thank you that you are pleased to meet with us in whatever season of life we find ourselves in today. Whether we're experiencing life up on the mountaintops or if we're experiencing life in the deep valleys. Help us today to meet with you through our time together. Give us ears to hear you, hearts that are open to you, and faith to trust in you. May today glorify you. Amen. This is our first song, I Thank God.

today's scripture is from John chapter 14, verses 1 to 7. Let not your hearts be troubled. Believe in God. Believe also in me. In my Father's house are many rooms. If it were not so, would I have told you that I go to prepare a place for you? And if I go and prepare a place for you, I will come again and I will take you to myself, that where I am, you may also be. And you know the way to where I'm going. Thomas said to Jesus, Lord, we do not know where you are going. How can we know the way? Jesus said to him, I am the way and the truth and the life. No one comes to the Father except through me. If you had known me, you would have known my Father also. From now on, you do know him and have seen him. Before we reflect on these verses, let's listen to our next worship song. This is Our God.

Have you ever had the experience where you are following someone and they know where they're going, but you don't? When I was a kid, we had this very experience as a family. Back in the day where we didn't have mobile phones, sat navs, internet on our phones, aircon, or even power steering. Back when we only had one road on and off Sheppey. Anyway, we were on our way, and so we hoped to a theme park for the day. We were going in convoy with some family friends. All was going well until we could no longer see them out in front. We had no mobile phone to check in with them or to get instructions of which way we should go next. There was no sat nav to lead us to where we were going. We were hot and we were bothered and we were lost. It's safe to say that our hearts were troubled. We had no choice but to head back home. In this passage, the disciples' hearts are troubled. Why? Well, Jesus has begun to share with them that soon he would leave them. Soon he would be gone. And more than that, one of them would betray him and one of them would deny him. And so in this moment, Jesus could see their hearts and he could see that they were troubled. We've all been there before, right? We thought we knew the way. We thought we understood the journey we were on. But then all of a sudden something changes and we're lost and we're troubled. Jesus has called the disciples to follow him and he's become their friend. They had experienced his tender heart towards them. They'd seen him heal the sick, make the blind see, even raise the dead to life. They've seen him calm storms and multiply loaves and fishes. They'd seen him forgive the sins of people. They didn't want him to go. They didn't want to leave his presence. And worse still, they had no idea where he was going or how to get there. Well, where was Jesus going? Well, we know that he was going to the cross. Jesus was soon to be unjustly tried as a criminal and tragically executed with the most shameful of deaths, the death reserved for the worst of humans. Jesus went to the cross to prepare a place in the Father's house for his disciples. Those who trusted in him and followed him then, and those who trust and follow him now. Jesus' death on the cross has made it possible for every human to know God and to know the way to life with him. The Bible tells us that we are all like sheep have gone astray. Our natural internal satnav is prone to life without God because we are born under the bloodline of the first man, Adam, and we've inherited the bloodline of sin. Rebellion against God. Our sin causes a separation from God. Sin blinds us from seeing him and binds us from getting to him by ourselves. Sin keeps us far from God. Sin is the gift of the evil one who longs and loves to entice humanity away from the wonder of the truth of a God who loves us and longs for us to know life with him. The death of Jesus is a sacrifice of love that both pays the debt of sin and cleanses us from sin, healing our separation from God. And so this is why Jesus came to earth. This is why he went to the cross. And this is how he made a way for us to enjoy the room he prepared for us in the Father's house. John 3:16, very famous verse, says this: "For God so loved the world that he gave his only Son, that whoever believes in him should not perish but have eternal life. For God did not send his Son into the world to condemn the world, but in order that the world might be saved through him. Whoever believes in him is not condemned, but whoever does not believe is condemned already, because he has not believed in the name of the only Son of God." God could have left us in our sin with no way back to him and no hope of eternal life with him. This could have been our lot, and worse still, we could have been left condemned to an eternity without him. But he loves us so that he sent his Son the way so that we could see him, follow him, and follow him back to life with God. Jesus' promise is this: "I will come again and I will take you with me and you will be with me." Jesus is the way to eternal life and he is coming back to lead us into eternal life with God. It will be a glorious and stunning reality
There will be no more sin. There will be no effects of sin. There'll be no tears, no sickness, no tragedy, no trauma, no hurt, no horrors, no abuse, no injustice, no war. It will be made new and perfectly good forever. Do you long to reach heaven's shores? Do you know the way? His name is Jesus, and he invites you to come and to know him today. And when you do, you will have the certainty of eternal life, knowing that he has dealt with our sin and knowing that one day he will come and lead us home to the Father's house. Let's reflect on these truths for a little while as we hear our next song, For God So Loved the World. For-

We're just going to spend a short moment in prayer. Feel free to use this time to say your own prayers to God or to amen along with me. Thank you, Heavenly Father, for loving us. Loving us so much that you did not abandon us, but instead you sent your Son, Jesus, to come and save us from the reality and consequences of sin. You didn't leave us as sheep without a shepherd, but you came and tasted suffering that you may rescue us. Jesus, thank you for enduring the cross for us, that through your death we may be forgiven of our sin by the payment of your death on the cross. Thank you that you, who knew no sin, holy and perfect in every way, in love, you chose to become sin on the cross so that we could be pardoned of our debt before our holy God. A gift of grace and mercy. We did nothing to earn it. We certainly did not deserve it. But in your rich love, you rescued us because you delight in us. Jesus, we rejoice that you are our risen King. You are alive and very well. Thank you that you have defeated death itself. And through your resurrection,

resurrection, you offer the hope of new and eternal life to all who put their trust in you. Lord, we ask that you would put the hope of heaven in our hearts afresh. Help us to see you, soften our hearts that we may believe you, and give us faith to follow you. Lord, we confess our sin before you now. We are sorry for how we have tried to do life on our own way. We're sorry for how we have not loved you and not honored you. We praise you for the gift of full forgiveness and pardon that's made possible through Jesus. Help us not to give in to temptation when it comes. Strengthen us and give us all we need to resist the enticement of the evil one. Thank you that you promise to help us in all our temptation and that you make a way out for us so that we may escape it. Thank you that you are victorious over sin in every way and that when we live life with you, we are made free from sin and alive to you. Holy Spirit, give us all we need to live lives that rejoice in the light of your love and help us to seek you, help us to find you and to know you for all of our days. Give us what we need, Lord, to follow you and your word for your glory, our good and the good of those around us. Let your light and love shine through our lives as we love our neighbours as you love us. In your name we pray. Amen. We're now going to have our final song of the day. This is Hymn of Heaven.

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0: Greenville, I am calling Battle Station. Anything can happen in the next half hour.

Good evening and a warm welcome to the end of the week show. Yes, it's me, Phil Crowder, back with you on Sheffy FM 92.2 and raring to go with all the indie, alternative and electronic music that I can possibly squeeze into the next 3 hours. 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

0: sure someone always knows your up-to-date plans. And number 5, remember, float to live. If you find yourself panicking, turn so that you're on your back, lay as flat as possible, tilt your head back with your ears underwater and your mouth open so you can breathe. If someone is struggling in the water, see it, say it, sort it, by calling 999 and asking for the Coast Guard.
1: All good sound advice there if you get into trouble in the water. Right, the tide's in at the moment. I know that because I've just come back from doing a tiny litter pick up the beach there. And it's quite pleasant up there. It's not too hot. It's not too windy. It's just right. Lovely. So if you fancy getting up and going on the beach and having a walk, make sure you've got a listening device so you can hear me. Otherwise, you can catch up again later on in the week when I put it up on Mixcloud. Yes. Right, we open the show tonight with the band from Los Angeles in California. They're called Sugar World, and you heard their latest single, which is called White Noise. Now, this is a next artist I've wanted to play for quite some time, and I finally got round to it tonight. Called The Gateless Gate, and it's the musical project of the Canadian singer-songwriter and multi-instrumentalist Alistair Thompson, who operates out of North Bay in Ontario. Now, he uses this moniker to explore a diverse range of genres, including psychedelic, progressive, ambient, folk, and krautrock. The track Toxic Nostalgia comes from his new LP called Once Beautiful. This is The Gateless Gate.

That wasn't that nice. Not my usual style of music here on the show, but just to break people in gently, that, as I say, was The Gateless Gate, and the song is called Toxic Nostalgia. Now, comprising of Rune, Steph and Starry, Virgin Orchestra have been attracting lots of attention in Iceland and throughout most of Europe after their 2023 Berlin recorded release Fragments was released via the legendary Icelandic label Bad Taste. Now, drawing inspiration from post-punk, electronic music, dream pop and noise rock, they weave these these influences. I've got trouble with my teeth again tonight. Got the wrong teeth in, but never mind. These influences into a powerful and captivating sound. They have released the track BDSM, and it's the first single from what is their third album. And I couldn't find out what the third album was called, which is silly, but there we go. So this is BDSM from Virgin Orchestra.

0: of hope.
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2: 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Did you know that older adults, children and people with chronic illnesses are at most risk of a heat stroke? 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Body temperatures above 39.4 degrees, hot dry skin, confusion or slurred speech, or a seizure, rapid strong pulses, and loss of consciousness. If you spot any of these symptoms, call 999 immediately. 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
7: Well, you just heard the new single from Welsh artist Vaishnavi Brazzi. It's called Mayday, and it's basically a pop anthem about regeneration, and it's all tied in with a development in Frome called Saxon Vale, and it's a bit too long for me to go into now. So if you want to know more about that and the song, go to the Facebook page Mayday Saxon Vale, and that explains everything. But as I say, that is Vaishnavi Brazzi she's a Welsh artist, and that's the single Mayday, which I quite enjoyed listening to be honest. It's all right, I'm trying to find me notes. I'm having a mare tonight, and I really am. Right, here we go. We're going to have some local talent next. It's Crossed Paths, who are a collective from here in Kent, and they've shared stages with Skindred and In Me, amongst others, as well as collaborating on tracks with the likes of Sonic Boom 6, Jesse Powell, Kid Brook, Now, Nothing to Show is the first single from their final record, The Last Experiment. It's a beginning of the end themed rap rock anthem featuring violin and viola from one woman orchestra, Harriet Paisley. The track pays a knowing homage to Linkin Park's Faint, both sonically and lyrically, as a nod to the band's often cited influence. The band is currently on what I'm led to believe is their farewell tour, but I will find out more about that. But in the meantime, this is Crossed Paths and Nothing to Show.

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2: Now, you just heard the track Queen of the High Held Head Walk. And believe me, with my teeth, that's not easy to say. It's by the artist Chez Smith, who's been a commanding presence on the Kent music scene for over a decade as a solo artist, and also the front woman most recently, the critically acclaimed power vocalist for Salvation Jane. Until 2020, that is, when an abuser tried to take her power, dull her shine and break her spirit. But luckily and thankfully, they didn't succeed. Despite enduring a devastating nervous breakdown at the time, Chez came back fighting in spectacular style with the EP Saving Lilibet, her most personal and relatable work to date. She has made it her mission to provide a voice for those who have experienced abuse and toxicity, and to show the world that you can not only heal after these experiences, you can thrive. And I do say that that track, Queen of the High Held Head Walk, is one of my favourite tracks. Right, we're into the first triple play of the evening now. Yes. Band formed in Jakarta in 2014. They're an alt pop trip hop band called Goss, and they've now released their debut full-length album titled The Whitest Blackout, and I'm playing three tracks from it tonight. Now, if you like this band and try to look them up on Facebook or whatever, substitute the two S's for dollar signs, because that's how they put their name up, Goss. Well, anyway, I'm playing the three tracks, Bridges, 2N8 and 666. So enjoy the triple play from Goss.

There we go. That's Goss, and we certainly will be hearing from them again in the coming months. Right, Esplanda is an alternative rock pop project led by Philippe M, a French composer, multi-instrumentalist and arranger. Now, whilst originally built around Philippe's songwriting, bass, guitar, piano, keyboards and production-orientated arrangements, things have gradually evolved into a more collaborative band project blending melodic pop rock, cinematic atmospheres and emotionally driven songwriting. The new single, Back to the Way It Was, is taken from the latest EP, Ride or Die, which explores themes of loyalty, memory, emotional resilience and the moments when relationships are tested. This is Esplanda and Back to the Way It Was.

Right, that was a band from the south coast of England called Datura, and that was their latest single, which is called The River. Yes, and it's out right now, if you were to get hold of it. Right, we're going further up the country now. We're going to York, and the York-based metal duo Garrow Hill, who return with their new single called IX, to be released on Friday the 24th of this month. And it comes ahead of the release of their new EP of the same name, which will be out on Friday the 31st of July. So here we go, Garrow Hill and IX.

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1: Right, got a couple of events for you coming up towards the end of July. The Castle Connections Quiz Night is on the 25th of July. £8, including sausage and chips. That ain't bad, is it? It starts at 7pm. The bar will open from 6:30. And only drinks purchased from them will be permitted within the venue. So that's Castle Connections Quiz Night, 25th of July. The Be Body Confident campaign have got their charity summer event on July the 26th. It's from 10am to 3pm and it's at the Co-op Club at St George's Avenue, Sheerness. Entertainment wanted, so if you're a dancer, a singer, a band, a magic act or anything like that, they're after you to take part. There will be stalls available for you to take part and get some and much needed money for the Be Body Confident campaign. So that's on July the 26th. There we go, a couple of community events for you to enjoy over the coming weeks.
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1: Now, with their distinctive vintage pop, spiced with elements of jazz, swing and rock, the Zurich band K-Oz and the Mojo cultivate their love for timeless songs. Their debut album called Oof and Ab, which translates into Up and Down, is out right now, and further releases are planned over the coming year. However, this is their latest single, and it's called Danse, D-A-N-S-E. There we go, K-Oz and the Mojo.
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Yes, the Bradford bass band. At least we got shoes. Yeah, good too. And that's their latest release called Cinderella. Good stuff. Well, we've got a double play. No, we haven't. We've got Michael Bott coming up next. The Michael Bott is a multi-award winning recording artist whose work has not only topped the charts, but also found a consistent rotation on radio stations across the globe. Originally from a small steel town outside of Pittsburgh, he now calls the Philadelphia area his home, and his passion for music extends to hosting a rock and metal podcast. His music is a collaboration with producer Bob Beals, and the latest track is called My Love. So here we go, the Michael Bott Band and My Love.

There we go, Michael Bott Band and My Love. Now it's time for a double play. Now, back in 1986, Gary Watts and Andrew Sterling Brown performed their first gig under the name Nature of Wires. Now, that original lineup reunites to celebrate 40 years of musical partnership with the release of an epic new single called Pray for Summer Now. Now, also this year, both artists have milestone birthdays, so it's a 60-40 year, if you will. Now, Andrew told me, we couldn't just let this anniversary go by. Gary and I have been working on an album for a while now, so we thought it was about time we released something. Pray for Summer Now is the result, a song centering on the subject of loss. It manages to be both mournful and euphorically optimistic at the same time. Now, also tonight, I'm going to play the track Feel the Hunger, which comes from their Modus EP, which was released back in 2019. There we go. So this is Nature of Wires, Pray for Summer Now and Feel the Hunger.

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0: Nature of Wires there, and I will be playing more of them over the coming months, for definite. Now, where are we? I was just thinking, I've been doing this show for nearly 12 years now. You think I'd be able to do a show with no mistakes in it. But I'm still working on that, believe it or not. But there we go. Riley Marsh. There we go. Riley Marsh is a young Derby / Nottingham-based singer, songwriter and musician who's making great strides to becoming a household name. His latest release, called Maybe It's the Rain, which he wrote and features him on guitar and lead vocals. He's joined by Art Marshall on drums and Alfie Reeves on bass guitar. Now, Riley told me, I wrote the song about a close friend who was going through a rough patch. The rain in the song represents the things that they were struggling with and how it can take over. It's the most honest and open music I've ever written. It was one of those songs that just happened, as they do. This then is Riley Marsh, and Maybe It's the Rain.
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Hi, this is Damien from the band Arquetta, and like us, you're listening to Phil Crowder and the End of the Week show on 92.2 Sheppey FM.

Oh, that that ended a bit suddenly, didn't it? I was on Facebook talking with someone about tonight's show, and it finished before I was ready for it. Anyway, right, that was Patchwork Dots. Yes, I think it was. And they're an alternative indie folk grunge band from Barnsley, and that was their latest release, Televised Screams, which was out on the 8th of July. Now, as you know, I very much like playing local talent here on the End of the Week show. Well, Platt's Wave is from Sittingbourne and plays left field electronica, bass and techno music. He's also a prominent member of local band Super Mighty Glue. So I got two tracks from Platt's Wave tonight. I've got Welcome to the New from the LP Portal 2, which was released in February of this year. And I've also got the track Space Radio, which was from SOM1 from April last year. So here we go, Platt's Wave, local talent here on the End of the Week show.

0: The newly refurbished Seaside Pub, formerly known as the Beach Bar, are kindly giving away £20 to spend in their bar or restaurant. A new winner is drawn each week on our Saturday Youth Show. 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
4: Yeah, that was Platt's Wave. Now, I did mention the band Super Mighty Glue in my introduction, and I do happen to know that the band, who are currently sort of mostly an instrumental band, want to take things to the next level and are looking for a keys player and a vocalist. So if you're a keyboardist or a vocalist and you're looking to join a band and you fancy having a go at that, get in contact with Super Mighty Glue. Do it on Instagram. They've got an Instagram account. Super Mighty Glue is all one word on the Instagram, I believe. Or if you don't do Instagram, you can find Super Mighty Glue on Facebook as well. Might be a bit more difficult to find, but they're there. So yeah, if you're a keyboardist or a vocalist and you want to join a group, give them a call, get in contact with them, and see if we can take the band to the next level. Definitely. Now, up next, we've got Peter 118. It's a British punk band from Stoke-on-Trent. And the new single, This Town, is a pop-punk, punk-rock effort and was released on July the 10th. It mixes old-school blended with 2000s feel, and it's out on the Californian label Thumper Punk Records. Isn't that interesting? Good, the Thumper Punk Records. Brilliant. So this is Peter 118 and This Town.

There we go, Peter 118. Right, we've got more local talent coming up for you now. They're from Margate and they're called Tokyo Tea Room, who I have played many times on the show and I've seen them quite a few times as well. They're on tour in America at the moment, I believe, but they've got a new album coming out called Feel Forever, and it's due for release on September the 18th. And I've got two tracks that are on it. The single called All Night and the track Eyes Off You. This is Tokyo Tea Room.

There we go, Tokyo Tea Room, and that was Eyes Off You. Now, the UK post-hardcore unit Ruled by Raptors return with their new single and a video. The track's called Algebra, I'm on a Rage, and it's out on Friday the 24th of this month. It's taken from their forthcoming mini-album called A Shadow That Never Moves, which will arrive, hopefully, on time on Friday the 2nd of October. So this is Ruled by Raptors.

Cloaked in Mystery. That's the Belfast-based duo Slowly Drowning. And they're ready to emerge from the shadows with that, their debut single called Inside Out, which was released on the 14th of July. I'm sure we will be hearing more from them over the coming months. Definitely. Now, I've got another triple play for you now, the final triple play of the evening. It's the Swedish melodic rock force The Devil Wears Nada. They've released their Sofa for More album In Lust We Thrust, which is out now on CD and a limited edition coloured vinyl via Eonian Records. We have got the tracks for you called Misery Is You, Shotgun Wedding, and Wednesday. This is The Devil Wears Nada.

Now that we're moving into the summer months, you might be thinking about going on beach trips with your friends and family. But did you know that in between the months of May and August is where 47% of all accidental drownings occur? For every 1 degree temperature increase, the risk of drowning increases by 7%. To help reduce these numbers, here are some tips that may help save a life. Number one, check the tides and the weather. Number two, carry something you can call for help with. This could be a phone in a waterproof pouch or something like a radio. Number three, know what the beach flags mean. Number four, make sure someone always knows your up-to-date plans. And number five, remember, float to live. If you find yourself panicking, turn so that you're on your back, lay as flat as possible, tilt your head back with your ears underwater and your mouth open so you can breathe. If someone is struggling in the water, see it, say it, sort it, by calling 999 and asking

Now, the band Sunwheel emerged during the vibrant era of 90s British indie rock. Now reunited after years apart, the original members have returned with new music that combines classic guitar-driven songwriting with a fresh modern energy. They're based in the UK and continue to build on the sound that first brought them together while looking firmly towards the future. Their new single is called Glorious Ways and it was released on the 10th of July. This is Sunwheel.

Oh, that was the Scottish alternative rockers Stay For Tomorrow with their new single Nonsense, which was released just on Friday, along with an accompanying video. The track is taken from their forthcoming album, which is called When Hope's Gone, which with all things being equal, should be out on Friday the 25th of September. Yes. Now, on the 27th of October 2019, now I know it was a long time ago, but cast your mind back, I had the pleasure of Southampton band Inferior Complex playing a live set right here in the studio at Sheppey FM. It was broadcast live on the End of the Week show that night. The whole event was recorded and later released by the band as a CD in the February of 2020. And I'm pleased to say, and I've checked this, it's still available to purchase on their Bandcamp site to this day. So yes, you can buy the album Inferior Complex live at Sheppey FM on Bandcamp. So I thought it's about time I played a couple of tracks from it. We have got Invisible and Always In My Heart, which if I remember rightly was written in a tribute to the mum of Andrew and Raymond Missions, who are two members of the band. So here we go, Inferior Complex.

Oh, that brings back so many memories. 2019, having them live here in the studio. Absolutely brilliant. Check out the CD. There we go. Right, we've got two tracks now from a band called Sweet Gorilla, which is the long-running solo project of London songwriter Pav Chandra. There we go. Sorry, not a band, it's an individual. Yeah, get it right. This is Feels Like I'm Still in Love and Good Thing, which is an instrumental. This is Sweet Gorilla.

Right, now, the New Jersey alternative rock outfit Dear Dark Head have released their first album in 25 years, and the second full-length record released via their own imprint, Fertile Crescent Records. It's called The Pendulum Swings, and I have the title track for you tonight. Here we go, Dear Dark Head and The Pendulum Swings.

That was the Bitter Pills there with their emotionally charged new single, When We're Gone, which is going to be out on the 24th of July. Right, we're running out of time, so I'm going to leave you tonight with King Kraken, a four-piece rock metal band from South Wales, and a song called Chaos Engine. Chaos Engine. Don't forget, tune in next Sunday to hear the end of the week show. Again, more indie, alternative and electronic music from around the world. That's me for tonight. Stay safe, everyone. Have a good week. Good night.

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0: Horrendous.
1: Well, it wasn't that bad.
0: Oh, yeah?
1: Oh, well, there were parts of it I liked.
0: Yeah, I liked a lot of it.
1: Yeah, it was good.
0: It was great.
1: It was wonderful.
0: Oh, bravo.
1: More.
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2: 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Did you know that older adults, children, and people with chronic illnesses are at most risk of a heat stroke? 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If you spot any of these symptoms, call 999 immediately. 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

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I know, there's always one. So it was the year that baseball banned Pete Rose from being elected to the Hall of Fame for betting on baseball in our chosen year as well. As well as that, this year saw Anthony Hopkins win the Oscar for Best Actor, Jodie Foster for Oscar for Best Actress, and Michael Jordan became the Sports Person of the Year. But what is our chosen year? We'll find out shortly. This is Two Unlimited. 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

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It's the FA 40 Rewind with big songs from a chosen year. 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Dizzy, number 6 on the FA 40 Rewind this hour.

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5 on the Airplay 40 Rewind from our chosen year, Colour Me Bad. I want to sex you up. What is our chosen year? I'll have a few more clues on the way for you in a couple of years. I'll give you a clue now. It's the year that Ed Sheeran was born. If you want to have a guess what the year is, thinking what the answer is, facebook.com/airplay40 is the place to go. Talking of music, Metallica released their 5th album called Metallica. It debuted at number 1 on the Billboard 200 charts in our chosen year. But what was our chosen year this hour? Talking of albums, Tina Turner released her album called Simply the Best, and this from it, Simply the Best on the Airplay 40 Rewind.

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0: Our number one album from our chosen year was Simply Red and Stars. It was the album where he debuted the ruby in his tooth. Do you remember that? I don't know if you remember, the first picture of him emerged with this ruby in his teeth, and everyone went, what's that in your teeth? Have you got something stuck in your teeth? He went, no, it's meant to be there. It's a ruby. In the millennium, he put in a diamond instead. There you are. You know you've arrived when you can go, yeah, but a jewelry and stick it in my teeth. It is the Airplay 40 Rewind. Onwards with the singles from our chosen year. At four was a big song from these guys.
1: I'm too sexy for my love. Too sexy for my love. Love's going.

Chesney Hawkes. I am the one and only. To this day, he still lives off that song. One hit wonder for Chesney Hawkes. I'm the one and only on the Airplay 40 Rewind. Number three, the third biggest song from our chosen year. But what is our chosen year? I think you know what the answer is. Facebook.com/Airplay40. I will give you a big clue on the way after Cher at number two and the Shoop Shoop song.

0: Cher. It's in his Kiss, the Shoop Shoop song on the Airplay 40 Rewind from our chosen year this hour. It was the year that the box office had one film that everyone wanted to see. It was Robin Hood, Prince of Thieves. The song from it, wonder what you think it's going to be in the charts.
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1: With Spencer James.
0: So it's countdown from 10 to reveal the number one song from our chosen year. Baby, Baby, Amy Grant was at 10. 9 was James and Sit Down. 8, 2 Unlimited, Get Ready for This. 7, KLF 3M, Eternal. 6 was Dizzy from Vic Reeves and Wonder Stuff. 5 was Colour Me Bad, I Want to Sex You Up. 4, Brightside Fred, I'm Too Sexy. 3, I'm the One and Only by Chesney Hawk. Cher, the Shoop Shoop song, was at 2. And the number one song from our chosen year, which is sour, was 1991, was also the biggest single of the 90s. Soundtrack to Robin Hood, Prince of Thieves. Brian Adams, Everything I Do, I Do It For You.
1: Number one.

0: It was the Billboard song of 1991. There we are, Bryan Adams. Everything I do it for you. There we are. Our number one song from our chosen year this hour, which was 1991. Don't forget, of course, you can see all the charts from yesteryear online. airplay40.com/rewind is the place to go.
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0: Hello, this is French James and the Airplay 40 Rewind. It is great to have you with us here. Another hour of tunes where we count down the top 10 songs from a chosen year and then play a couple of album tracks as well. I give you a couple of clues and we see if we can work it out before the end of the show. So, on the way then, 10 songs from a chosen year. But what is the year? Facebook.com/Airplay40 if you think you know the answer. We'll kick off with The Weeknd and Can't Feel My Face.
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It was one of the big films of our chosen year. Soundtrack to it, of course, was from the 50 Shades of Grey series, wasn't it? Ellie Goulding and Love Me Like You on the Airplay 40 Rewind. But what is our chosen year? 8 on the Airplay 40 Rewind this hour. It's Maroon 5 and Sugar.

0: Skrillex, Diplo with a Justin Bieber. And where are you now? 7 on the Airplay 40 Rewind from our chosen year. It was the year that the Panama Papers were published. There was also the Paris Agreement was signed. There was also a certain referendum in the UK where we're talking about the EU. We won't get into discussion about that because it's still causing arguments. But what is our chosen year this hour on the Airplay 40 Rewind? Ed Sheeran was at 6 with Thinking Out Loud.
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One of the big singles from our chosen year, number 5 on the singles charts. 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It was the year that Leicester City won the English Premier League at a 5,000-to-1 odds. There was a lot of happy people in Leicester. Taking a look at the singles charts, so that was where we were at number 5. Onto the albums. Jess Glynn released I Cry When I Laugh. This was the first single, Hold My Hand. Standing in.

0: album 1989. It was a massive hit in our chosen year. Well, what is the chosen year? Facebook.com/Airplay40. Sam Smith released his album, which was In the Lonely Hour. This was the first single, Money on My Mind.
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not only the biggest album of the chosen year, biggest album of the century to date still. Adele, the album was 25. That was Hello, the first single from that. Onwards then with the singles chart on the Airplay 40 Rewind. OMI, Samantha Jay and Kid Ink, Cheerleader was at 4 on the Airplay 40 Rewind. This

into the top three on our chosen year. But what is the chosen year this hour? It's the year that Bob Dylan was awarded the Nobel Prize for Literature at a ceremony that he didn't attend in Stockholm. A bit awkward, but you know. But what is our chosen year? I think you know what the answer is. Facebook.com/Airplay40. Hozier was at number two with Take Me to Church.

0: 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But what is our chosen year? 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I will reveal all and play the number one song from our chosen year in just a few seconds' time.
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0: Right, let's put you out in misery then. At 10 was The Weeknd, Can't Feel My Face. 9, Ellie Goulding, Love Me Like You Do. Maroon 5, Sugar was at 8. 7, The Skrillex, Diplo and Justin Bieber, Where Are You Now? 6, Ed Sheeran and Thinking Out Loud. James Bay's Hold Back the River was at 5. 4 was OMI and Samantha Jay and Kid Ink and Cheerleader. 3 was Lean On from Major Lazer and Mo. Hozier, Take Me to

0: Mark Ronson, Bruno Mars, number one from 2016 on the Airplay 40 Rewind This Hour. 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

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Keep cool, beat the heat, use fans or air conditioning, and spend time in air-conditioned spaces and take breaks in the shade. Did you know that older adults, children, and people with chronic illnesses are at most risk of a heat stroke? Here are the warning signs. Body temperatures above 39.4 degrees, hot, dry skin, confusion or slurred speech, or a seizure, rapid strong pulses, and loss of consciousness. If you spot any of these symptoms, call 999 immediately. 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So remember to protect, hydrate, and cool down so you can stay safe in

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